lost its faith. 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Oh my, my, oh my, my love, I take one look at you, you're taking me out.

fly on my drive to the top. 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I blasted off the planet, rock to cause catastrophe, and it matters more because I had it. Now I had, I thought about wreaking havoc on an opposition. Kind of shocking, they want a static with precision. I'm automatic, quarterback, I ain't talking second. 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
1: Hey, you there.
2: Who, me?
1: Yeah, play the Sandstorm track.
2: What do you mean?
1: You know, the one that goes na na na na na na na na na na.
2: Oh yeah, you mean this one.

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1: Who, me?
0: Yeah, play the Sandstorm track.
1: What do you mean?

0: 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Thanks for sitting in the back of there, everybody. Thanks for giving us that amazing performance to see. Goodbye and good night.
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Oh my, my, oh my, my love. I take one look at you, you're taking me out.